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Caribbean girl, me know for tick, me know for top, yeah. 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

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Friends to lovers need a part to star in. Like, wait, babe, let me

0: 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Ticket to the max. Ticket to the max. Please just rewind and say it to the max.
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0: 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Remember singing at the top of my lungs.
1: We were dancing in the dark, singing yellow, yellow. 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Der gefällt euch safe auch.
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1: Yo, what's good? It's Wes Nelson, and you're listening to my new single, Yellow. Remember singing at the top of my lungs.
2: 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Der gefällt euch safe auch. And I can take it for the show. Don't you wanna
0: go? 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
1: 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Remember singing at the top of my lungs.
2: We were dancing in the dark, singing yellow, yellow. Den Track hat mir Deep Seek empfohlen. Der gefällt euch safe auch. And I can sing it special. 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
0: 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Wes Nelson, Yellow.
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